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Every time you looked at me, and every time you smiled, I felt so vacant. 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

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Learn about football.

0: 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Die besten Hits der Stadt.
1: No fighting. We got the refugees. No fighting. 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Shit.

0: Hello, this is Radio G, and I'm about to play some hits for all you fellows and ladies and gentlemen out there. Now, who was my next caller?
1: Yeah.

0: hear it say yeah.
1: Yeah.
0: All the people in the house tonight, and let me hear it say yeah, yeah.
1: Yeah, yeah.
0: All the people in the house tonight, and let me hear it say yeah.
1: Yeah.
0: All the people in the house tonight, and let me hear it say yeah, yeah.
1: Yeah, yeah.

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No food. No one knows where they are. 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I am tired. My heart is sick and sad. I will find

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Deluxe's gift girl feels alright. 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I wanna take your body and take control.